0: Trisha Yearwood and How Do I Live Without You. Well, we've all been there. We've all had a breakup at one time in our lives. Yeah, but we usually get through it eventually. Yeah, but there's a good song from Trisha. Jim West here with Toby on the way. Toby Keith.
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2: 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Up next, news headlines and a check of your weather forecast. I'm Lindsay Draper reporting for KDDL. The Yavapai County Board of Supervisors has wrapped up its fiscal year 2027 budget discussions.
3: The board started discussions with department heads Monday and ended talks with the sheriff's office yesterday. Sheriff David Rhodes told the board about five positions that are being zeroed out at the Criminal Justice Center.
4: This, in my view, is just good management of the facility. And we're not eliminating the positions because they could become necessary again in the future and come back to the board and have another discussion about that.
3: Chief Deputy Jeff Noonan discussed the McDonnell Douglas federal funding format, which has helped with costs associated with the new helicopter.
5: This platform, along with some state funding and appropriations, we've been able to add, and it's currently being upfitted right now in Colorado through special funding. It's becoming night vision compliant, which means that the entire avionics have to be retrofitted to make sure that you can fly it with night vision goggles.
3: The Yavapai County Board of Supervisors is scheduled to consider tentative budget adoption May 20th. I'm Bill Monroe reporting.
2: Many Chino Valley streets are receiving improvements. Starting Monday, Cactus Asphalt will start pulverizing and chip sealing segments of such streets as North Road 1 West, West Road 1 North, East Road 4 North, and North Road 1 East. Other affected streets include Maricopa Street, Fire Sky Lane, Yowiwa Drive, Pawnee Trail, Juniper and Cactus Wren Drives, and Cochise, Mojave, Yavapai, and Gilson Streets. According to Chino Valley Town officials, during construction, streets will either be closed to through traffic or have lane restrictions. 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Anyone who has questions should call Chino Valley Public Works at 928-636-3400. 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We'll take a look at your Cattle Country weather forecast right after this from MTE Communications.
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2: In your Cattle Country weather forecast, Chino Valley, Prescott Valley, Dewey Humboldt, and the Prescott area calling for mostly clear skies and windy overnight tonight, some scattered clouds and breezy for your weekend. Expect an overnight low of 35 tonight with a high tomorrow of 74, 76 for the high on Sunday. In the Verde Valley, 46 overnight tonight with a high tomorrow of 83, rounding out the weekend with a high of 85. That's your forecast. 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

0: I like it. Wouldn't have it any other way. It's Aaron Tippin, whose day job is a corporate pilot still. 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Must be a nice life of glamour sometimes. And then, on top of that, he's still playing country music, still picking and grinning, and got a brand new album just came out from Aaron Tippin.
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0: It's your love, Tim McGraw, the birthday boy today. Yeah, Tim celebrating a birthday. Happy birthday to Samuel Timothy McGraw, born 1967, 59 today. Yeah, 59 candles on that birthday cake there, Tim. Born in a little place called Delhi, Louisiana. Happy birthday, Tim McGraw.
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0: wondering if there's life out there. Reba McEntire. Reba, boy, she is just busy with that TV show, Happy's Place. I was just reading where she's getting set to be in a couple of other awards presentations and shows. Wouldn't be surprised to see Reba show up at the ACM Awards on May 17th. Not sure, but you never know. The lady is everywhere. Pretty busy. Coming up, John Conley. We have some John Conley on the way.
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